The only regret I have, I wish that it was just at a different time. A most turbulent period of my life. Why would I put that on you? That's just like a very heavy thing to have to talk about. But because of that period of time, even though it was so much fun, I didn't get to go on and make new memories with him. There was just memories in a big storm.

0: A ouvir a Rádio Palmeira.
1: When a good girl gone bad, what you gonna do? Run go meet a dad. You don't wanna do. Well, this is Southeast Hall, but the ranking what best, y'all. Watch this. Love comes.